It's the Weeby 108 Grillo Services Yacht Rock Weekend. Howard Hoffman, I gave John Tesh the night off so I can kick off this Memorial Day weekend with you. Hope you're enjoying it. It's a Climax Blues Band on Weeby 108. Time was-

The Weeby 108 Grillo Services Yacht Rock Weekend. Getting that barbecue together, bringing in the whole neighborhood. Yeah, grabbing that last-minute meat at Sue Leonard's because you underbought on the hamburgers. Come on, get out there, get that taken care of. Let's get down to Baker Street right now. It's Jerry Rafferty on Weeby 108. Honk that saxophone!

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8: I don't know if you want to hear this. 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Cloudy overnight with a low of 52. Cloudy and cool tomorrow. Boo! Occasional showers in the afternoon. Double boo! With a high of 56. More of the same on Sunday. Triple boo! And a high only around what? 50? Quadruple boo. Looks like you're going to get a good day on Monday, though. Just some clouds and a high of 69. Of course, when Memorial Day weekend is over. The Reynolds Farms Nursery Norwalk temperature, 59 in the home of 60 eyes. Greenwich on the Yacht Rock weekend.

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1: Weeby 108, it's the Yacht Rock Weekend and Howard Hoffman. See, I always thought it was the sartorius, the long, thin, superficial muscle that runs down the length of the thigh. But no, it's you, the biggest part of me.

0: It's a tragedy having Howard Huffman filling in for John Tesh. What were those crazy people at Weeby 108 thinking? Those crazy people there.
1: Yeah, so Weeby 108 Yacht Rock Weekend. Howard Huffman in for John. We let him have the night off because he earned it, okay? All right. Now, I thought her No Secrets album was a turn-on, right? Remember that album cover? I thought that was a turn-on until I heard her sing this next song, and I went crazy. Carly Simon continues the Weeby 108 Grillo Services Yacht Rock Weekend next.
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You're a pest. That's the special lyric that Carly wrote for me. 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

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The Grillo Services Yacht Rock Weekend underway, and we're going to be playing nothing but this great stuff all the way through Monday on Weeby 108. Sister Golden Hair, good one from America. Let's do it.

Yeah, I remember him. Doctor My Eyes. I think his name was Dustin. See what I did there? Yeah. Weeby 108, Howard Hoffman in for John Tesh tonight. It's the Weeby 108 Grillo Services Yacht Rock Weekend. It's 3 days of us just... Yeah, we're just going to be playing nothing but this all weekend long.

0: to Ed Sheeran. It's true, my bad habits get to you. And Gloria Gaynor. You gotta lay down and die. Oh, no, not I. I will survive. To Sabrina Carpenter. 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
11: Weeby 108. Cloudy overnight, low of 52. Cloudy and cool tomorrow. Occasional showers in the afternoon, high of 56. I really feel guilty reading this forecast. We're going to get more of the same tomorrow. Occasional showers in the afternoon, high only around 50. I thought we declared it summer around here. We'll get a decent day on Monday, though. Just some clouds and a high of 69. Yay. The Reynolds Farms Nursery, Norwalk temperature, 56 in Monroe.

Yeah, what happens after the love is gone? Oh, yeah. Sweet freedom. It's the Weeby 108 Grillo Services Yacht Rock Weekend. Howard Hoffman for John Tesh bringing on Michael McDonald. And a good one.

to go dance. And obviously your daddy don't know how to mow the lawn. Weeby 108, Connecticut's best music variety. Look what we got going on here. It's the Big White Weeby 108 Days of Summer. It's back Monday. Join us for the Derby Shelton Memorial Day Parade all summer long. Weeby's going to be at all the fairs, the festivals, parades, beach days, and more. Look out for us. We'll be looking out for you. Weeby 108.

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That's Pablo Cruz on Weeby 108, Connecticut's best variety on the Weeby 108 Grillo Services Yacht Rock Weekend. Howard Hoffman, proud to be with you to kick off Memorial Day weekend. It's Duran Duran, An Ordinary World on Weeby 108.

0: just hearing these songs on the radio again. 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It'll continue next with Benny Mardones, Steely Dan, and Stevie Nicks and Tom Petty. And that is just for the rest of this hour. Wait till you hear what we got coming up next hour on Weeby 108.
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The Weeby 108 Yacht Rock Weekend. Howard Hoffman in for John Tesh tonight as we kick it off on this Friday night special. Yeah, if this is the song you were hoping I was going to play by Steely Dan, yay for you. Let's do it again on Weeby 108.

Oh, nice, nice, nice. Weeby 108, Connecticut's best music variety on the Weeby 108 Yacht Rock Weekend. Admiral Amberti kicked it off this afternoon, and I heard him play Only Time by Enya, so I immediately fired off an email to my program director. I said, Robbie, please let me play the other Enya song. Please, please, please. And he did it. He put it in my show. Here it is. This is better than a race. Almost. Enya's Orinoco Flow, Sail Away on Weeby 108.

Yeah, all weekend long, you're going to be saying, are you kidding me with the music we're playing? It's the Weeby 108 Grillo Services Yacht Rock Weekend. It's Howard Hoffman. It's Friday night. I'm in for John Tesh, and we're kicking things off, just trying to get your weekend off in style because the weather's not going to be all that great. I'll tell you about that in a second. Right now with Schroeder on the piano, it's Seals and Crofts on Weeby 108 with Summer Breeze. See the

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7: Oh no. Cloudy overnight with a low of 52. Cloudy and cool tomorrow. Occasional showers in the afternoon. Ugh. With a high of 56. More of the same on Sunday. Ugh. High only around 50. Ugh. We'll get a decent day on Monday, though. How do you like that?
8: Yeah.
7: Good. Just some clouds and a high of 69. We'll take it. The Reynolds Farms Nursery, Norwalk. Temperature 57 in Stratford.

idea how many months did it take Brian Wilson to make that song? That's the Beach Boys of Good Vibrations on Weeby 108. It's the Weeby 108 Grillo Services Yacht Rock Weekend. Howard Hoffman here in the John Tesh show, making a shambles of things. Here's Lucky Glass, dude!

Yeah, the Weeby 108 Yacht Rock Weekend with some great stuff all weekend long. Every song we play, you're just going to go, what? Like this one. What? Yeah. How long? From the album, That's Pretty Personal. Here's Ace on Weeby 108.

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1: Wasn't that the name of the morning show before Storm and Norman came here?
0: Oh, well.
1: That's Walter Egan, Stevie Nicks singing in the background there. For the rest of this hour, in the WEB 108 Yacht Rock Weekend, we got to Barsh, Orleans, and Pointer Sisters. And that's just for the end of this hour. Wait till you hear what we got coming up next hour on WEB 108. Oh, don't go anywhere.
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You're still the one. Pour me another martini and I'll keep lying to you. It's Orleans on Weeby 108.

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You know what I'm going to do? I'm going to jam in one more song here on the Weeby 108 Yacht Rock Weekend. Coming up next hour, Rod Stewart, Boz Skaggs, The Temptations, and the Yacht Rock National Anthem. 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

sounds so good. It's the Weeby 108 Grillo Services Yacht Rock Weekend. There we go. Howard Hoffman filling in for John Tesh, kicking off the Memorial Day weekend for you. I always keep thinking that when I fill in for John Tesh, I can give you some kind of advice, some kind of help. I don't know. Don't take a toaster into the bathtub with you. There we go. Got that taken care of. Here are the doobies.

Jackson and Paul McCartney. Great seeing Paul McCartney on the Colbert finale Thursday night. What a send-off that was. What a great version of Hello Goodbye, too, huh? WeeB 108, it's the Yacht Rock Weekend, rolling on with Ambrosia doing their Steely Dan impersonation on WeeB 108.

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15: Well,
14: Well, the updated forecast, and I wish it was better than what I'm about to tell you. Cloudy overnight, low of 52. Cloudy and cool tomorrow. Occasional showers in the afternoon, high of 57. Now Sunday. The good news is it's warmer than what they originally predicted. They said it was going to be 50. Now the high is going to be 57. The bad news, rain all day Sunday. We're going to carve out a decent day for you on Monday, though. Just some clouds and a high of 69. The Reynolds Farms Nursery Norwalk temperature, it's 56 in Milford.

Here we go. Here's the anthem for the Weeby 108 Grillo Services Yacht Rock Weekend. Everybody stand, remove your caps, and enjoy the Yacht Rock anthem. Christopher Cross sailing on Weeby 108. Turn off the sound effects. They're making me seasick, please. Thank you.

Jackie Blue from the album Past Tense. That's the Ozark Mountain Daredevils on Weeby 108. The Grillo Services Yacht Rock Weekend moving forward and pressing ahead with Toto. Here's Rosanna on Weeby 108.

Connecticut's best music variety, especially on the Weeby 108 Yacht Rock Weekend. 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

0: 08 Yacht Rock Weekend. I can't believe the 5 hours I've been doing tonight is almost over. That's it. Okay. The Yacht Rock Weekend continues. I'll be back again tomorrow afternoon at 2 p.m. And then again, I'm going to be filling in for Alan Lamberti Monday from 2 to 7 p.m. So gird yourself for all that. Thank you both for listening. Okay, boss, come in here and do your job.
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Well, I got up this early just because I wanted to hear all these songs. Hey, it's Saturday morning, our Memorial Day weekend to remember. In our Weeby 108 Yacht Rock Weekend. It's happening right now. These are the songs you're going to be hearing all weekend long from Weeby 108.

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Hey, it's Storm and Norman. It's our Memorial Day weekend, our Yacht Rock weekend, as we celebrate the 108 days of summer. Summer of 1975, with Paul Carrick singing this, We Be 108.

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13: Well, here it is. Mostly cloudy today. Showers likely. Later this afternoon, we'll have a high of about 61. And then cloudy periods of rain overnight tonight, 47. And clouds and showers unseasonably cool for tomorrow. Highs near 56 on Sunday. The Reynolds Farms Nursery Norwalk temperature is 50 in Shelton.

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I hope there's at least one. 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

So this part of the song, this little intro here, all very frilly, this was a mistake. It was actually on another piece of tape, and the engineer who put the song together just said, hey, let's try the beginning of this song. And Christopher Cross said, yeah, okay. And here it is. What an amazing piece of music. And one of the best yacht rock songs ever on WeeBee 108.

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And yep, this is Yacht Rockin' Weeby 108 and Boss Skaggs.

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Wow, what a weekend. Hey, don't forget, it'd be a good time now to tell your friends and maybe your family members, too, what you're doing this weekend. It's your Yacht Rock weekend. Simply awesome. 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
10: We should be okay this morning. The rain comes in later on today. Cloudy skies, showers around, and a high of 61 for tonight. Periods of rain, clouds 47. It's cloudy and showers around tomorrow too, and a high of 56. The Reynolds Farms Nursery Norwalk temperature is 51 in Norwalk.

So that's what we're doing this weekend. All these types of songs. This is great. It's our Weeby 108 Grillo Services Yacht Rock Weekend as we celebrate the beginning of the 108 days of summer. He's got his captain's hat on. And so she sings and he plays the piano. Captain and Tennille, Weeby 108.

0: Stephen Stills, Storm and Norman, good morning. It's our Weeby 108 Grillo Services Yacht Rock Weekend. Plenty more where that came from. So hang out with us. 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
12: Well, it never rains in Southern California, but it does around here. Cloudy skies today. Showers later, high 61. Cloudy tonight, periods of showers and lows of 47. We have clouds and showers tomorrow with a high of 56. The Reynolds Farms Nursery Norwalk temperature is 53 in Monroe.

Saturday morning, Storm and Norman, here we are together again. He did this song at the Hartford Healthcare Amphitheater last summer, and the place was wowed. Christopher Cross on WeeBee 108.

0: Well, I hope you're going to be listening all weekend long. We got this great music. 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
20: Not exactly pretty. Mostly cloudy today. Showers later and a high of 61. Showers continue overnight. Tonight will drop to 47. Clouds and more showers around for tomorrow at a high of 56. The Reynolds Farms Nursery Norwalk temperature is 55 in Stamford.

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Okay, so this is it. 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

KB108, what to do on a rainy day? Well, there is the Milford Food Truck Festival at the Post Mall. Doesn't really matter what you do today. Just make sure you got Weeby 108 close by.

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16: In a word, rain. Highs in the 50s. I'm sorry, that's all I got. Reynolds Farm Nursery in Norwalk, temperature 57, feeling like 49 in Southport.

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15: Well, if I can sum it up in a word, rain. Highs in the 50s, right through Monday. Reynolds Farms Nursery in Norwalk, temp 57, right now in Westport.

weekend on the air here at the Superstation. We'd be 108. Love the harmonies on this one. Too Much Heaven, Bee Gees, on We Be 108.

Weeby 108, victims of the weather include Yankees and Tampa Bay. That game has been postponed. And Monroe has canceled their Memorial Day parade for tomorrow.

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Easy like Sunday morning. 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Commodores, it's the Weeby 108 Grillo Services Yacht Rock Weekend. Yeah, Yacht Rock time. I'm Howard Hoffman. Glad to be with you for a Saturday afternoon, damp as it may be. Give you an update on the weather in just a little bit, but right now, Seals and Crofts and Schroeder on the piano. You heard me say that yesterday, didn't you? Weeby 108. See the

Yeah, good one from Paul Simon on Weeby 108 during the Yacht Rock weekend. This is Howard Hoffman for your Saturday afternoon, dreary as it may be. And we're going to rock with you. No, man, not you, you. No, the one behind you. The one. Yeah, that. Yeah, we're going to rock with you. Here we go. Weeby 108.

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16: Please don't shoot the messenger, because this is what's happening. Periods of rain for the rest of the day and a high of 54. More rain tonight and a low of 50. But tomorrow, yeah, more rain. Might get heavy at times, as it tells you about its life problems. High of 56. No rain on Monday, but it'll be cloudy with a high of 70. Looks like summer's going to be coming as the week goes on. So sorry about this weekend, gang. The Reynolds Farms Nursery Norwalk temperature, it's 53 in Trumbull.

Try to keep you smiling through the dreariness of the weather. The Memorial Day parade cancellations due to the weather. Yeah, we got some of those. Monroe Parade tomorrow is canceled. Same for the one in Norwalk. Up in Waterbury, no parade tomorrow, but the Memorial Day services at the Basilica of the Immaculate Conception will still take place at 2 p.m. to honor those who gave their lives for us. Meanwhile, the Derby Shelton Parade on Monday is still on, and WeeBee 108 will see you there as part of the WeeBee 108 Days of Summer. Hope to catch you there. Right now, IGY, Donald.

0: like weekend, yes.
1: How long has this been going on?
0: Far too long, my friend, far too long.
1: Yeah, okay. Put your chin back underneath your... There we go.
0: Oh, thank you. I can talk much better now.
1: All right. Here's Ace on WeeBee 108.

0: don't look back. We don't play these songs. Come on. Give me a break here. I'm loving it. It's Fleetwood Mac and Don't Stop on Weeby 108 on the Weeby 108 Grillo Services Yacht Rock Weekend. More coming up. What do we got this hour? Oh, George Benson's coming up in just a little bit. But first, I want to tell you that this is the big Y Weeby 108 Days of Summer. Yeah, all summer long, we'll be at all the fairs and festivals, parades, beach days, and a whole lot more. Alan Lamberti did a great job kicking it off yesterday at Blackbirds in Stratford. That was a lot of fun to listen to, and I'm sure it was a lot more fun to be there. Monday, join us for the Derby Shelton Memorial Day Parade. We're going to be all over the place all summer long, Weeby 108.
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Did we really play that? And are we really playing this? Yeah, it's the Weeby 108 Grillo Services Yacht Rock Weekend. Howard Hoffman, ring that yacht bell for me, will you please? We got Honey Drippers and the Sea of Love on Weeby 108. Go for it.

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Weeby 108. It's the Weeby 108 Yacht Rock Weekend with Howard Hoffman. And by now, it's got to be like a Sister Silver Hair or Sister Gray Hair. 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
22: BB108 weather. Well, as Beaver Cleaver might say,
23: golly, Dad, this weather sucks.
22: Yeah, periods of rain for the rest of the day and a high of 54. More rain tonight and a low of 50, but tomorrow, yeah, we got more rain. Might get heavy at times with a high of 56. This is just for the really intrepid grillers, this kind of weather. No rain on Monday, but it'll be cloudy with a high of 70. Looks like summer's coming as the week goes on, though. The Reynolds Farms Nursery Norwalk temperature, 50, where Wilton is Wilton in the rain.

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It's the summer season start with a Weeby 108 Grillo Services Yacht Rock weekend. All the smoothest sounds to cruise the coast, my goodness, all weekend long. 24-7 until Monday night. Steely Dan's first big hit, Inya will sail away, and if you're really good, we'll throw in Boss Gags. That's all coming up just this hour on Weeby 108.

So what I'm going to do now is I'm just going to sit back. I'm going to hit the start button. I'm going to listen to the song from top to bottom and enjoy what it sounds like on the radio again, because it sounds so good. Here comes Enya, Orinoco Flow on the Weeby 108 Yacht Rock Weekend.

0: that all sounds so good. The late, great Jimmy Buffett. Mr. Margaritaville there on WeeBee 108. Yeah. No, it's the Yacht Rock weekend. We're not making margaritas. We're making smoothies. Yes, we're making smoothies, right? Tell them that's what we're doing. The Yacht Rock weekend continues on WeeBee 108.
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Howard Hoffman on the Weeby 108 Yacht Rock Weekend. 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
10: Well, it's just going to be rain in varying degrees through tomorrow. Might get heavy at times tomorrow, though. Low tonight will be about 50, high of 56 tomorrow. Listen, if you want to grill, start with breakfast Monday morning, then all day long, because it's just going to be cloudy and a high around 70. The Reynolds Farms Nursery Norwalk temperature, it's 53 in Bridgeport.

Fool Believes. We usually find out what that is the day after Election Day. This is the Weeby 108 Yacht Rock Weekend. Howard Hoffman for your Saturday afternoon. Let's go dancing on the ceiling. Might be slippery up there. Lionel Richie right now.

That verse of tom-tom drums in the middle of the song just make it, doesn't it? Weeby 108, Memorial Day Parade cancellations due to the weather. Sorry, these are mostly tomorrow. Monroe Parade is canceled. Same for the one in Waterbury. Norwalk canceled their Owaitin Parade, but the Norwalk Parade's still on for Monday. And Ansonia, they moved their parade to May 31st at noon. We will see you at the Derby Shelton Parade on Monday, part of the Weeby 108 Days of Summer. Hope to catch you there. Right now, Toto on Weeby 108.

0: from 1982. That was their first hit. That's Huey Lewis and the News. Do You Believe in Love on the Weeby 108 Yacht Rock Weekend. 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What, we've been whisking people away with airfare, hotel, and tickets to summer concert destinations every week. There was Harry Styles in New York, Ariana Grande in Chicago. We just gave that away this past Thursday. Bruno Mars in Tampa and BTS in Baltimore. 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I think there's just one left, isn't there? 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
1: 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Look out. I was

So in case you never knew what the title meant, Robert Lamb, who wrote the song, he said it's about writing a song before 4 a.m., which he phrased as 25 or 26 minutes to 4 o'clock, 25 or 6 to 4. Now you know, Weeby 108, Howard Hoffman, joining you on the Memorial Day weekend on the Weeby 108 Yacht Rock weekend. Here's Sting.

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19: Well, it's just going to be rain in varying degrees through tomorrow. Might get heavy at times tomorrow, though. Low tonight will be 50. High tomorrow, only 56. Monday, looks like you're going to eke out a good Memorial Day. Just clouds, no rain in the forecast, and a high around 70. The Reynolds Farms Nursery Norwalk temperature, it's 52 in Stamford, which is really Damford right now.

0: gentlemen, start your blenders. It's the Weeby 108 Grillo Services Yacht Rock Weekend, kicking off summer with some mushy sounds.
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Phil Collins on Weeby 108 on the Yacht Rock weekend. This is probably as good a weekend as any to tell you, and make sure you get that flea and tick stuff on your pups and cats, all right? The ticks are really aggressive. They're numerous this year. And make sure you check yourself for them, too. Not just this weekend, but this whole summer. Be on the lookout. One of those little things almost took down our rescue from Puerto Rico, our Sato Jasmine, a few years back. The vet was able to save her, but please don't put yourself or your fur baby through that. Get them protected. Thank you. Here are the Doobie Brothers on Weeby 108.

0: Yeah, we still don't know what it means either, but Loving Me Like a Rock and Paul Simon sounding good on the radio one more time on the Weeby 108 Grillo Services Yacht Rock Weekend. 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

and rocking on the Weeby 108 Grillo Services Yacht Rock Weekend. Howard Hoffman, final hour of the program, and it's a good one. We got this hour, we got Starbuck Blues Image, Starbuck Climax Blues Band, and Starbuck. Get the feeling I like that song? It's coming up on Weeby 108 right now, Toto in Africa.

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This is Howard Hoffman, Saturday afternoon. Hope you're keeping dry. Thanks for hanging out with us. Here's Orleans. Always loved this one from the first day I played it. Here's Dance With Me on Weeby 108.

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9: Oh, please don't hit me for this forecast. It's not my fault. It's just going to be rain through tomorrow. Might get heavy at times tomorrow. Low tonight will be 50. High tomorrow, 56. Monday, Memorial Day. Okay, we got a good day for you. Just clouds, no rain, and a high around 70. That's for Monday. The Reynolds Farms Nursery Norwalk temperature, 51 and wet in Beacon Falls.

Oh, if I could play that again, I would. That's one of my favorites. That's Starbuck Moonlight Feels Right on the Weeby 108 Yacht Rock Weekend. Howard Hoffman on your Saturday. Now, the percussionist for this band, Joe Lala, he ended up doing voiceover, and he and I became pretty close friends when we were making the rounds in Los Angeles, and we miss him. What a sweetheart. Here's Blues Image. This is Ride, Captain Ride on Weeby 108.

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I'll waste it any way I want. 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The biggest summer hits of the 80s and 90s as chosen by you. That's tomorrow night at 7, Robbie's Top 20 on Weeby 108. Right now, Steal Away, which is what everybody accused Robbie Dupree of doing from the song What a Fool Believes. Right? Same cadence, same everything. On Weeby.

0: Easy on the Weeby 108 Yacht Rock Weekend. Those are the Eagles. I'm Howard Hoffman. Okay, we got Memorial Day Parade cancellations due to the weather tomorrow. The Monroe Parade and the Waterbury Parades are canceled tomorrow. Norwalk canceled their Awaiting Parade, but the Norwalk Parade is still on for Monday. And Sonia, they have postponed their parade to May 31st at noon. We will see you at the Derby Shelton Parade. That's still on for Monday. That's part of a big Y Weeby 108 Days of Summer. We're going to be everywhere. Fairs, festivals, parades, the beaches. We'll attend the opening of an envelope for crying
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0: We be 108, where Jose the Party DJ is all set to bring you Studio 108, starting straight up at 7 o'clock and going all the way until 3 a.m. I'm Howard Hoffman. I'll be filling in for Ellen Lamberti Monday to wind up the Memorial Day weekend. Thank you both for listening. Okay, boss, come on in and do your duty.
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On your Studio 108 Saturday night here on WeB 108, a special Memorial Day weekend with you, Jose Colon, your party DJ here. And it's, of course, WeB 108 Grillo Services Yacht Rock Weekend. You better believe it. I'm going to be mixing in some of those Yacht Rock classics, smooth classics for you all night tonight.

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0: 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Jose Colon, your party DJ here, making you feel good on this Memorial Day weekend. I know the weather's been lousy, but it's okay. We're here to brighten up your Saturday night with all your feel-good party tunes, taking your requests all night. 800-WEEBY-108, call me, text me. 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